Don't cry, you do. Whatever makes you comfortable, I'm tired too. There's nothing left to say, let's call it truce. Cause I don't really wanna

and travels in circles through hoops over hurdles. Everyone's careless. They talk about our mess. They don't care how